0: You are plugged in to the John Tesh Radio Show. I am your grateful host with Intel for your family. We now know that kids grow up happier when they grow up near their grandparents. My wife and I, Connie, have both lived this experience. This comes from a University of Oxford study. The researchers found that overall, grandma and pop-pop tend to leave the educational and strict part of raising kids to the parents, and instead, grandparents are more likely to concentrate more on the playful part of raising kids. The study looked at thousands of kids between the ages of 11 and 16 years old. Extensive study. It found that when kids grow up with grandparents nearby, they have a greater sense of emotional security than kids who only grow up with their parents. And that's especially true if the child's parents divorce. The grandparents become a source of stability. That's why the study found that children who are close to their grandparents have fewer emotional and behavioral problems and are actually better able to cope with traumatic life events.
1: IFYL. Intelligence for your life.
0: And coming up on the dating front, an increasing number of people now reference fictional TV couples on their dating app bios, like saying, "I'm looking for the Jim to my Pam," referencing the TV show The Office. I'll tell you how dating experts say this technique will actually help you find love.

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1: From our dating and relationship files, here's a trend that's growing on dating apps. Over the past few years, an increasing number of people have started referencing fictional TV couples in their dating app bios, like saying, "Looking for the Pam to my Jim," which references characters from the TV show The Office. Other popular TV couples mentioned in dating bios, Ben and Leslie from Parks and Recreation, Eric and Tammy Taylor from Friday Night Lights, and of course, Ross and Rachel from Friends. The dating app OkCupid says the use of Jim and Pam references in profiles has increased nearly 250% in just 1 year. The analytics team at Match.com found Jim and Pam from The Office are mentioned in profiles 7 times more than the second most popular couple, Ricky and Lucy from I Love Lucy, and it's usually daters over age 40 referencing Ricky and Lucy, of course. Dating experts say it may not be a bad thing to reference your favorite TV show on your dating profile because 30% of singles say TV and movie compatibility is a must. It speaks to having similar personalities and a similar sense of humor.
2: IFYL. Intelligence for your life.
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0: 97.5 KEXL. Are you like me? Are you an extreme early bird? And as I've said, I'm not proud of it, but I mean, I didn't try for this to happen, but it happens for me. I wake up at 3:30 or 4 o'clock in the morning and start working, and then about 8 o'clock, I'm asleep, out. So an extreme early bird is somebody who consistently falls asleep before 9 p.m. and wakes up the next morning by 5 a.m., usually without an alarm. That's me. And extreme early birds tend to always wake up feeling refreshed and are the least likely to report having sleep issues like insomnia. In fact, until recently, researchers struggled to confirm that extreme early birds even existed or how common they were because they rarely visit sleep clinics asking for help. But a UC San Francisco study tracked the sleep habits of thousands of people over a decade. They found that about 1 out of 300 met the criteria for being an extreme early bird. What did they all have in common? Researchers found they all have specific genes which trigger their body clock to start pumping out the sleep hormone melatonin in the late afternoon instead of in the evening. Extreme early birds also experience a natural dip in their body temperature right around 8 p.m., which helps make them drowsy. And many studies show that people who consistently stick to a sleep schedule, like extreme early birds do, tend to have the lowest risk for chronic health problems. Meaning, if you're someone who qualifies as an extreme early bird, you may not be able to stay up for a midnight movie, but you're probably healthier than most. As a footnote to this, I have to tell you that I was not an extreme early bird until I got sick with cancer and had chemo. And once I got on the other side of the cancer, once it was cured, my whole sleep schedule just changed and I became an extreme early bird. Are you one? John at Tesh.com. Email me, John at Tesh.com.
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7: Here's the forecast for Northeast Nebraska. Slight chance of thunderstorms tonight, otherwise mainly clear skies. Lows level off around 63, winds out of the south 5 to 10 miles per hour. Slight chance of thunderstorms tomorrow, high temperatures reach up to 84, mainly sunny skies. From the Weatherology Weather Center, I'm meteorologist Jennifer Wojcicki on 97.5 KEXL.
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0: 97.5 KEXL. Here's some great longevity intelligence. If you want the best odds of living to be 100 and beyond, then start playing tennis or swimming more often. This is according to a University of Oxford study based on 80,000 men and women. It's a huge study. Researchers tracked each person's physical activity for nearly a decade. As you'd expect, those who got at least some moderate activity most days lived longer than those who didn't exercise at all. Makes sense, since exercise is a proven way to lower our risk for chronic diseases. But when researchers looked at participants who lived the longest, two common activities jumped out: swimming and all racket sports. So tennis, racquetball, badminton, even ping pong. In fact, people who played racket sports, they were a whopping 47% more likely to outlive non-exercisers. The best results in the study. What's so special about swimming and racket sports? You can do them at any age. For example, when researchers looked at runners, they found that many people stopped running after they suffered an injury or grew too frail. But nobody's ever too old to hop in a pool or play ping pong. And because they're getting a full body workout, swimmers and players of racket sports, they stay healthier longer than those who play other sports.
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0: Another great piece from our health and wellness files. You can pass this around to your friends, especially those that are going on a long road trip. We've heard that the best cure for motion sickness and nausea is ginger, but there are other natural remedies that can help too if you don't like ginger. For example, peppermint. Peppermint contains menthol, which calms the stomach muscles and can ease nausea and vomiting. So next time you're feeling queasy, pop a peppermint candy. Put a few drops of peppermint oil on a cotton ball in a Ziploc bag and take a whiff, or steep a tablespoon of dried peppermint leaves in a cup of boiling water for half an hour and sip that slowly. Peppermint, powerful. What else will soothe your upset stomach? Fresh lemon juice. The citric acid in lemon, whether you consume it or smell it, it triggers the brain regions that can control nausea and vomiting. So your best bet, mix the juice from one lemon and a tablespoon of honey in a glass of lukewarm water. Sip that slowly whenever you feel nauseous.
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0: 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Now, here is a health and wellness tip I did not see coming. Check this out. If we want to protect our teeth against cavities, dental experts are now saying we should stop drinking so much bottled water. So for one thing, unlike tap water, bottled water contains no fluoride, which helps strengthen our teeth. 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And according to the American Dental Hygienists Association, acidic water strips away the minerals in our body and teeth and can cause enough damage to create cavities. So the bottom line on this is if we want healthier teeth, we should drink tap water more often.
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11: Here's the forecast for Northeast Nebraska. Slight chance of thunderstorms tonight, otherwise mainly clear skies. Lows level off around 60.

0: 63, winds out of the south, 5 to 10 miles per hour. Slight chance of thunderstorms. Tomorrow, high temperatures reach up to 84, mainly sunny skies. From the Weatherology Weather Center, I'm meteorologist Jennifer Wojcicki on 97.5 KEXL.
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1: I'm weatherology meteorologist Derek Hite with a significant weather update. A severe thunderstorm warning continues until 8:15 p.m. tonight for Boyd and Holt counties. This storm has the potential for both large hail and strong straight-line winds. Quarter-size hail and winds up to 60 miles an hour are likely as it pushes southeast at about 30 miles an hour. For your safety, stay inside and away from windows until the storm passes. Large hail and strong winds can easily shatter glass, causing injury. If you're caught outside, take shelter in a sturdy building or a hardtop car. Take shelter now. Again, a severe thunderstorm warning continues until 8:15 p.m. tonight for Boyd and Holt counties. Bear in mind, this storm has the potential for quarter-size hail and wind gusts to 60 miles an hour. This severe weather update has been brought to you by Courtesy Ford and Jay's Collision Center. From the Weatherology Weather Center, I'm meteorologist Derek Hite.
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0: We have talked many times on this program about why it's so important to eat slowly. Not only does food taste better, when we slow down to eat, we end up eating less because our body has more time to register fullness. John Tesh with you with Intelligence for Your Life. And now, there's another study that reveals the benefits of slowing down and chewing more. How many studies have we seen on chewing, right? It comes from Scientific Reports this time. They had study subjects chew and savor each bite of food for 30 seconds. They timed themselves before they could take a swallow. Those who did this burned far more calories during digestion. The researchers say chewing thoroughly triggers activity in the nervous system that boosts metabolism in fat cells for up to 6 hours. In fact, researchers say if you did nothing but chew your food longer and made no other changes to your diet, you'd burn about 2,000 more calories each month. Wow.
1: Intelligence for Your Life.
0: In just a moment, I'll tell you why so many older adults are unretiring and why big companies are loving this.

0: 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John Tesh with you. I want to tell you about the latest workplace trend. I've seen this in my family. More people who have retired are now unretiring and going back to work. So until recently, many people focused on making and saving as much money as possible so they could retire before the age of 65. It's sometimes referred to as the FIRE movement, short for financial independence, retire early. But people who went from working 40 or more hours a week to zero discovered an unexpected and huge downside. They were bored. They felt unproductive. They lacked purpose. Even more, those who retired well before their friends, partners, or other family members, they ended up feeling isolated and lonely. It's why many retired adults are now unretiring, or they're becoming consultants, volunteering, or coaching kids' sports teams, for example. Basically anything to feel valuable again.
1: Intelligence for your life.
0: Coming up, if you notice that people don't say you're welcome anymore, instead, after hearing a thank you, you'll hear no problem or no worries. Why is this happening? I have the answer in a moment from a linguistics professor at Georgetown. I'll explain why she says no one wants to say you're welcome anymore. Stand by.

0: 97.5 KEXL.
1: Hey, have you noticed that people don't say you're welcome anymore? Instead, after hearing a thank you, you'll get a response like, no problem or no worries. What is this? Deborah Tannen is a linguistics professor at Georgetown. She says the reason for the decline in saying you're welcome isn't because society has become ruder. In fact, she says it comes from a desire to be more considerate. Many people say they believe saying you're welcome is less humble than saying no problem. And by saying you're welcome, many feel it signals you expected to be thanked. Your welcome has also become a comedic, sarcastic response, like saying, I just saved you a bunch of time. You're welcome. Even the Disney movie Moana featured an arrogant song called You're Welcome, sung by the arrogant but lovable character Maui. But Professor Tannen says, we need to get over this. It's important to be comfortable accepting gratitude and responding respectfully. She believes saying, it was nothing, diminishes your contribution or your effort. And she believes we should bring back the old school phrases. You're welcome.
2: Tell us what you think. 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
14: Here's the forecast for Northeast Nebraska. Slight chance of thunderstorms tonight, otherwise mainly clear skies. Lows level off around 63. Winds out of the south, 5 to 10 miles per hour. Slight chance of thunderstorms tomorrow. High temperatures reach up to 84, mainly sunny skies. From the Weatherology Weather Center, I'm meteorologist Jennifer Wojcicki on 97.5 KEXL.
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0: 97.5 KEXL. My name is John Tesh, and I now know the most productive hours of the day. It is between 4 and 6 a.m. This is according to research by psychologist Dr. Josh Davis. He wrote the book, Two Awesome Hours. Why so early? Because it allows you to get things done before the rest of the world has even opened its eyes. Plus, since nobody expects you to be up and at them before dawn, you're able to focus exclusively on the tasks you want to complete and get a head start on your day without the interruptions of incoming emails and text messages, social media, helping with your kids, helping with home learning. And most super early birds don't even mind having an 8:30 p.m. bedtime because it saves them from spending time, even wasting it, in front of the TV, scrolling through Instagram or eating snacks they shouldn't be eating. This has become my life, getting up so early. Bottom line, early birders get more accomplished every day and they protect their waistline. If you want to join the Two Awesome Hours Club, you'll join Virgin America CEO David Kush, gets up at 4:15 a.m., Starbucks CEO Howard Schultz, who's up and at him at 4:30, and Apple Chief Executive Tim Cook, who starts his workday at 3:45 a.m.
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All right, my friends, looks like you and I need to embrace our daily errands. They can help prevent Alzheimer's disease. A University of Florida study found that people who did the boring errands like grocery shopping, mowing the yard, and folding laundry or picking up a dry cleaning were a full 90% less likely to see cognitive decline. How does this work? Researchers say all those chores you'd never think of as exercise are, in fact, exercise. They get your, it's functional fitness. They get your heart rate up and make your blood vessels pump blood, which improves your cardiovascular efficiency and keeps all systems in your body running well, including your brain. Embrace the daily errands. They can help prevent cognitive decline.

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0: 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Welcome back to Intelligence for Your Life. John Tesh with you. Did you know that depression can be linked to some unusual sources? And here's one of them now. News junkiness. My wife and I are both news junkies. And while it's good to stay informed, according to Psychology Today, negative news stories far outweigh positive ones. 17 to 1. And all that bad news does have an impact on us. Makes sense, right? Because spending too much time focusing on the bad in the world can make the world seem like a very bad place overall. And that can be a catalyst for depression. Doesn't mean you need to bury your head in the sand, but make an effort to seek out some good news every now and then. You can try a site like goodnewsnetwork.org or check out our Facebook page, facebook.com/John Tesh. We every day make a point to focus on positive, uplifting events.
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20: Here's the forecast for Northeast Nebraska. Slight chance of thunderstorms tonight, otherwise mainly clear skies. Lows level off around 63, winds out of the south 5 to 10 miles per hour. Slight chance of thunderstorms tomorrow, high temperatures reach up to 84, mainly sunny skies. From the Weatherology Weather Center, I'm meteorologist Jennifer Wojcicki on 97.5 KEXL.
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0: Welcome to Intelligence for Your Life, moving you forward one piece of intel at a time. Here's another conversation starter. You know, one of the latest social media trends is now the surveillance selfie. This is a screenshot from a doorbell camera or security camera, even the camera pointed toward the self-checkout station at Target, because we're being watched almost everywhere we go nowadays. People are even taking selfies with their car's backup cameras. There's even a website called Traffic Cam Photo Booth that uses publicly available feeds of New York City traffic cameras, and people use that to take pictures of themselves. About one in five American households have some sort of video-enabled doorbell, and they're often used for snapshots and even outfit checks as people head out for the day. And when people have parties, they now post a note on the door telling friends to pose for the doorbell camera, later sending out the snapshots as a memento. People say they love the aesthetic of surveillance pictures because they seem more real and natural. It's also the acceptance that this is the world we live in now, where we're constantly being monitored, often by choice. You have an opinion on this? Just email me. It's john@tesh.com.
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0: And just ahead, what would happen if you sat for an hour less every day? The average adult spends 13 hours a day sitting, so UC San Diego did a study to find out what would happen if we stood or walked for one of those hours. I'll share the dramatic outcome the researchers found it could have on your health. It's next.

0: 97.5 KEXL. For my health and wellness files, ever wonder what would happen if you sat for an hour less every day? Just 1 hour less? The average adult, we now know, spends 13 hours a day sitting on their rump. And we spend another 8 hours in bed. That makes a total of 21 hours a day of inactivity. So what if we stood or walked for one of those hours? UC San Diego researchers say it would decrease a woman's risk of heart disease, for example, by more than 25%. It's because sitting for extended periods of time decreases blood flow to the heart and destroys cells that line the surface of blood vessels. The study tracked nearly 6,000 women over 5 years. And listen, it found that women who sat for long, uninterrupted periods of time had a 52% higher risk of heart disease than women who sat for the same amount of time but broke up all that sitting by getting up every now and then and moving around. The researchers say this is the solution. Women can easily reduce their risk of heart disease by engaging in any type of physical activity, even just walking for a minute or two during an hour of sitting. If you swapped an hour of sitting every day with an hour of movement, you'd cut your risk of heart disease by 25%.
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0: And just ahead, why does the sound of somebody talking on their cell phone irritate us so much? Drives us crazy. There's an interesting scientific explanation, and it's next.

0: the morning comes.
1: 97.5 KEXL. Of course, you know instinctively that certain sounds will soothe us and other sounds can annoy us. Think of the sound of falling rain versus a crying baby. So what gives some sounds the power to change our mood? Dr. Andrew Dundas is an audiologist at Salus University. He says, whenever our brain picks up on a noise, it immediately tries to figure out whether or not it's a threat. Take the sound of a babbling brook. Generally speaking, sounds that are repetitive and predictable and at lower frequencies are pleasing to the brain. And rhythmic sounds typically aren't dangerous, so they relax us. That's why white noise is so popular. Things like waterfalls, rainfall, ocean waves, and wind. White noise blocks out jarring noises, which is why it can help us fall asleep at night. So what are some noises that are generally considered annoying? Hearing people on the phone is irritating. Since we can only hear one side of the conversation, it's unpredictable. Our brain hates that. We're left wasting mental energy trying to make sense of the conversation. Of course, another annoying sound is nails on a chalkboard. It's a high-frequency noise that puts your brain on alert. Back in ancient times, it was similar to the sound of an animal's claws on rock. And to this day, it makes us tense because we anticipate danger, and the frequency of the sound raises our blood pressure.
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10: All right, here is Lisa from Animal Shelter of Northeast Nebraska. 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
11: Hello.
10: And it's Save the Date time here. The annual Barkbecue is coming up on September the 27th. So like you say, save the date, right?
11: So just remember, it's going to be 11 to 3. Don't forget about the famous barbecue pork sandwiches. So the same as last year, we had the kids zone, but this year is free. So that has like a petting zoo, bouncy houses, and a lot more stuff. We're going to have raffle prizes, demonstrations, and my favorite, most exciting part of this year is we're going to have corgi races.
10: Corgi races? I did see that on social media here. So check that out. 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Corgi races at Animal Shelter of Northeast Nebraska's annual Barkbecue, and it's going to be at the Warhorse Center in Norfolk on September September the 27th. 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
12: Here's the forecast for Northeast Nebraska. Lows level off around 63 tonight under mainly clear skies with a slight chance of thunderstorms. Southerly winds 5 to 10 miles per hour. Slight chance of thunderstorms tomorrow, highs around 84, mainly clear skies. From the Weatherology Weather Center, I'm meteorologist Jennifer Wojcicki on 97.5 KEXL.
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0: 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All right, my intelligent friends, when you cook, do you have a favorite burner on the stove, your go-to, the first one you'll use? Well, according to Cornell University, for most people, it's the front right burner. That's mine. It's not because most people are right-handed or because it's easier to access. There is a psychological reason why most people prefer the front right burner. It has to do with natural mental mapping. I will explain. Take your car's driver's seat, for example. When you press the button on the side of your car seat forward, the seat moves forward. That's a natural mapping. It automatically makes sense. However, stoves are not naturally mapped. It's not always clear which knob goes with which burner because the burners are arranged in a rectangle, but the knobs are in a straight line. The only burner that's naturally mapped is the front right burner. With the other burners, you have to use mental effort to figure out which control goes with this burner. Of course, it only takes a second to figure it out. But in terms of human psychology, sometimes that's enough time to justify cutting corners and go with the easy burner. That's why the front right burner is the clear favorite.
1: IFYL.
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Here's a headline for you. Drinking more water can make us better drivers. That's because even mild dehydration has been shown to trigger twice as many mistakes behind the wheel, like drifting out of your lane or braking too late. It's about the same number of mistakes made by people over the legal limit of alcohol. Hello, dehydration. Sports and exercise researchers at the UK's Loughborough University found that being dehydrated can impair mental function and reduce concentration, alertness, and even short-term memory, because the less water that's in our body, the thicker our blood gets and the less oxygenated blood reaches our brain. Again, drinking more water could make you a safer driver.

0: 97.5 KEXL. All right, my intelligent friends, good news for chocolate lovers, and I count myself among you. Chocolate is now being described by scientists as basically a happy pill. Just like mood-lifting prescription drugs, chocolate contains a substance similar to valproic acid, which is used by physicians to stabilize moods and even prevent migraines. This comes from endocrinologist Dr. Barbara Soltz at Rush University. Dr. Soltz says the official amount you need is 1.4 ounces of dark chocolate eaten every day for 2 weeks. That dose, it's proven to improve your body by reducing stress hormones in your brain. And coincidentally, a regular size Hershey's Special Dark Candy Bar is exactly 1.4 ounces. 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
15: Here's the forecast for Northeast Nebraska. Lows level off around 63 tonight under mainly clear skies with a slight chance of thunderstorms. Southerly winds 5 to 10 miles per hour. Slight chance of thunderstorms tomorrow. Highs around 84, mainly clear skies. From the Weatherology Weather Center, I'm meteorologist Jennifer Wojcicki on 97.5 KEXL.
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0: It's Intelligence for Your Life. John Tesh with you, and from our dating and relationship files, here we go with how to get over a fight with your significant other faster. When you and your partner have a fight, I want you to think of what life will be like when you're finally on vacation together again. A study from the University of Waterloo found that envisioning the two of you together in the future will help repair your relationship. It's because when we're in the heat of the argument, we're quick to think of distancing ourselves from our partner, whether that means breaking up or at the very least getting away from them for a few hours or days. But when you think about where will the two of us be a year from now, you solidify your bond by making them part of your future. And the fight you're having today will probably seem insignificant a year from now, or even 30 years from now. So the next time you're fighting, think of your life together in the future. You're going to be more likely to have a future together.
1: I-F-Y-L. Intelligence for Your Life.
0: And coming up, I'm going to share the top three summer foods that will keep you cool.

0: 97.5 KEXL. As promised, here we go with the top three summer foods that will keep you cool. Number one is cucumber. It is 92.5% water, which means a 5-ounce serving contains 26% of your daily water intake through food. A cucumber. Wow. Cucumbers also have calming potassium, which lowers your blood pressure, and stress-busting vitamin C. A great combination. Number two is one of my favorites. That's watermelon. A 1-cup serving contains over a 0.5 cup of water. It has so much water in it, it actually has a low glycemic index, meaning it doesn't raise blood sugar levels quickly. Number two, watermelon. And one more summer food to keep you cool is strawberries. They're 91% water. They also have lots of fiber, disease-fighting antioxidants. And eating strawberries, well, that's been shown to reduce inflammation in your body, which can help protect against heart disease, diabetes, and, of course, Alzheimer's.
1: Now that's intelligence for your life.
0: In a moment, what social psychologists now regard as the top three signs of adulthood.

0: 97.5 KEXL. Pop quiz time. When was it when you considered yourself an adult? You said to yourself, you looked in the mirror and you go, okay, I'm an adult now. A new survey by one poll asked 2,000 people, big study, they asked them to pinpoint the age at which they felt they became a full-fledged grown-up, an adult. Turns out, men considered themselves adults around age 26. Women considered themselves adults 3 years earlier, about age 23. The study also asked what the signs are of being an adult. This, again, 2,000 people. Some of the things that made the list: you throw dinner parties, you watch the nightly news, you do your own laundry, you go to bed at a reasonable hour. But here we go with the top three signs of adulthood, according to the survey. At number three, you file your own taxes. At number two, on the path to adulthood, you bought a house. Yeah, that's a big one. And here it is, the number one sign you become an adult, according to the survey: you have a budget and you stick to it. And so now I know that I am not yet an adult, especially that budget thing. What do you think? What do you think makes somebody a full-fledged grown-up? Facebook.com/John Tesh.
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17: Here's the forecast for Northeast Nebraska. Lows dip down to about 63 tonight under mainly clear skies, southwest winds 5 to 10 miles per hour. Mainly sunny skies again tomorrow, slight chance of thunderstorms, daytime highs approaching 84. From the Weatherology Weather Center, I'm meteorologist Jennifer Wojcicki on 97.5 KEXL.
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0: 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All right, let's talk about our health and our friends and our family. Who do you think has a bigger impact on your health, your friends or your family? It turns out it's our friends, according to Michigan State University psychology professor Dr. William Shopik. He studied more than 250,000 people in 100 countries. What a study. And he found having close, supportive friends, especially as we get older, is a stronger predictor of well-being than strong family connections. In fact, if friends were a source of tension or stress, the study participants had more chronic illnesses. But people who felt supported by their friendships, they were happier. They had fewer health problems. Part of it is knowing somebody always has your back, which has been proven to boost health and reduce the risk of depression. Plus, we get to choose our friends. We can give up those who stress us out. But family's family, so it's not always possible to skip tension-filled family gatherings and obligations. Think holiday dinners or taking care of an ailing parent. Plus, Dr. Shopik says family is part of our everyday life, which can mean plenty of stress and negativity, even monotony. While we tend to hang out with our friends when we're relaxed and doing something new or even adventurous. And friends share our interests and experiences, which leads to deeper understanding and stronger connections. Meaning, your friends may know you much better than your family. Something to think about, right?
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0: personal question. Are you an adult who still sleeps with a stuffed animal? It's okay. You're not a weirdo. According to psychologists, you just need a little comforting. Psychiatrist Dr. Stuart Brown wrote the book Play, How It Shapes the Brain and Invigorates the Soul. He says just because we grow up, it doesn't mean we still don't need objects we associate with safety and comfort. We may suppress that need, but those feelings stay with us for a lifetime. And if you happen to hang on to your teddy bear from childhood, that's what Dr. Brown calls a transitional object. And it reminds you of a simpler time, before bosses, before bills, and babies. Dr. Brown says he sees teddy bears on beds at nursing homes and says you can't put an age limit on comfort.
1: Intelligence for your life.

0: 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All right, my intelligent friends, next time you're feeling rushed and frazzled, I want you to do this. Help someone else. May seem counterintuitive because who has the time to stop down and offer a hand when they're under a time crunch? But what actually happens is that time will seem to slow down. Now, we're not talking about helping someone for hours, just giving somebody a lift to work or even holding the door for a stranger. According to the journal Psychological Science, when study subjects did a random act of kindness, they reported feeling far less rushed and busy. It's because busyness stems from feeling stressed and overwhelmed. But helping others reduces stress and increases feelings of self-worth. So we end up feeling more in control of our lives and therefore less rushed.
1: Intelligence for your life with John Tesh. Find more at Tesh.com.
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17: Here's the forecast for Northeast Nebraska.
15: Lows dip down to about 63 tonight under mainly clear skies, southwest winds 5 to 10 miles per hour. Mainly sunny skies again tomorrow, slight chance of thunderstorms. Daytime highs approaching 84. From the Weatherology Weather Center, I'm meteorologist Jennifer Wojcicki on 97.5 KEXL.
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4: Here's the forecast for Northeast Nebraska. Clear skies tonight with a low of 63. Winds out of the southwest 5 to 10 miles per hour. Slight chance for storms tomorrow, 84. Partly cloudy tomorrow night, chance for storms, lows of a low around 62. From the Weatherology Weather Center, I'm meteorologist Jennifer Wojcicki on 97.5 KEXL.
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12: Here's the forecast for Northeast Nebraska. Clear skies tonight with a low of 63. Winds out of the southwest 5 to 10 miles per hour. Slight chance for storms tomorrow, 84. Partly cloudy tomorrow night, chance for storms, lows of a low of around 62. From the Weatherology Weather Center, I'm meteorologist Jennifer Wojcicki on 97.5 KEXL.
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8: Here's the forecast for Northeast Nebraska. Lows dip down to about 63 overnight under clear skies, southwesterly winds 5 to 10 miles per hour. Slight chance of thunderstorms Friday, daytime highs approaching 84, mainly sunny skies. From the Weatherology Weather Center, I'm meteorologist Jennifer Wojcicki on 97.5 KEXL.
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5: Here's the forecast for Northeast Nebraska. Lows level off around 63 overnight under clear skies. Winds out of the southwest around 5 miles per hour. Slight chance of thunderstorms Friday. Daytime highs approaching 83. Sunshine mixed with clouds at times. From the Weatherology Weather Center, I'm meteorologist Jennifer Wojcicki on 97.5 KEXL.
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10: Here's the forecast for Northeast Nebraska. Lows of aloft around 63 overnight under mainly clear skies, southwesterly winds around 5 miles per hour. Slight chance of thunderstorms Friday. Daytime highs approaching 83, sunshine mixed with clouds at times. From the Weatherology Weather Center, I'm meteorologist Jennifer Wojcicki on 97.5 KEXL.
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6: Here's the forecast for Northeast Nebraska. Lows level off around 63 overnight under mainly clear skies. Winds out of the southwest around 5 miles per hour. Sunshine mixed with clouds at times. Friday, slight chance of thunderstorms. High temperatures reach up to 83. From the Weatherology Weather Center, I'm meteorologist Jennifer Wojcicki on 97.5 KEXL.
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5: All right, here is Lisa from Animal Shelter of Northeast Nebraska. Hello, Lisa.
6: Hello.
5: And it's Save the Date time here. The annual Barkbecue is coming up on September the 27th. So like you say, save the date, right?
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5: Corgi races? 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Corgi races at Animal Shelter of Northeast Nebraska's annual Barkbecue, and it's going to be at the Warhorse Center in Norfolk on September the 27th. 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
7: Here's the forecast for Northeast Nebraska. Lows level off around 63 overnight under mainly clear skies. Winds out of the southwest around 5 miles per hour. Sunshine mixed with clouds at times. Friday, slight chance of thunderstorms. High temperatures reach up to 83. From the Weatherology Weather Center, I'm meteorologist Jennifer Wojcicki on 97.5 KEXL.
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0: 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The certified meteorologists at Weatherology have their eyes on the sky 24 hours a day. 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
6: Here's the forecast for Northeast Nebraska. Slight chance of thunderstorms today. Otherwise, sunshine mixed with clouds at times. Daytime highs approaching 84. Southwesterly winds around 5 miles per hour. Partly cloudy skies again tonight. Lows dip down to about 62. Tomorrow, high of 81. From the Weatherology Weather Center, I'm meteorologist Paul Trombley on 97.5 KEXL.
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11: This morning, another big retailer reports earnings, BJ's Wholesale Club. Mark Tepper, CEO of Strategic Wealth Partners, says investors now see crude oil prices remaining elevated.
12: We've actually changed our investment positioning to assume $80+ oil for the foreseeable future now. And one of the things we've done is, you know, when it comes to the stock selection, that we integrate into our portfolios, we own Union Pacific Railroad, because what we're seeing happen right now is you are seeing less freight move via truck on the highways because the cost of diesel is so high, and more freight is now moving via railroad.
11: Also today, S&P Global reports on how the economy's service sector and manufacturing are holding up this month. That's your Fox Business Report. I'm Ginny Coselda. Invested in you.
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0: From the WJAG and Norfolk Daily News newsroom, I'm Paul Hughes. The city of Norfolk has announced the hiring of Melissa Garcia as its new economic development director. Garcia brings more than 15 years of experience in economic development, community engagement, organizational leadership, and strategic partnerships to the position. As economic development director, she'll lead the city's efforts to support business growth, attract investment, strengthen partnerships, and create opportunities for continued economic growth in Norfolk. Most recently, Garcia served as chief people officer for Dacos Incorporated. She'll begin her role with the city on Monday. More news coming up at around 6:50 on 97.5 KEXL, KEXL.com, and the Norfolk NE radio app.
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2: Here's the forecast for Northeast Nebraska. Slight chance of thunderstorms today. Otherwise, sunshine mixed with clouds at times. Daytime highs approaching 84. Southwesterly winds around 5 miles per hour. Partly cloudy skies again tonight. Lows dip down to about 62. Tomorrow, high of 81. From the Weatherology Weather Center, I'm meteorologist Paul Trombley on 97.5 KEXL.
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16: Silly question. You ready for the weekend? I was born ready. Born on a weekend. 97.5 KEXL. Good morning. Happy Friday. Oh, yeah. Wake up show. It's Kylie Powers from the Burger King of Norfolk Studios in downtown Norfolk. August 21st. Cruising right along through the month. Coming up this hour, we got some 80s, some 90s. 2K today. Alex Warren. Sia. Nikki French. Joe Bros. Let's do all that. Plus, in just a little bit. Oh, my word, I've never sneezed on air. Excuse me. Don't worry, you won't catch anything through the radio. Allergies. I'm cool like that. Tomorrow is National Tooth Fairy Day. Teeth are now worth 17% more. What's the price per tooth? Can you handle the tooth? I'll fill you in coming up in just about 10. It's 97.5 KEXL. Good morning.
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22: Here's the forecast for Northeast Nebraska. Slight chance of thunderstorms today. Otherwise, sunshine mixed with clouds at times. Daytime highs approaching 84. Southwesterly winds around 5 miles per hour. Partly cloudy skies again tonight. Lows dip down to about 62. Tomorrow, high of 81. From the Weatherology Weather Center, I'm meteorologist Paul Trobley on 97.5 KEXL.
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0: Townsend and part of a better variety. It's 97.5 KEXL. Happy Friday. My name's Kylie. This is the Wake Up Show. So what we're supposed to be doing, waking up. Tomorrow is National Tooth Fairy Day. There are actually two tooth fairy days. The other is February 28th. Now, don't think the Easter Bunny hasn't noticed that one. Anyway, the average value of a single lost tooth during the past year increased by a whopping 17% from $5.01 to $5.84. That's the first year-over-year increase in tooth fairy giving since 2023. It's not that long. It's only a couple years. That's a lot of money, though. That is a lot of money. And apparently now, kids are getting physical gifts. Those are up. 32% of kids received a physical gift from the Tooth Fairy this year. New to that one. $5.84 a tooth. I need to start selling my teeth. Yeah, that's the price for losing a tooth. Price for replacing a tooth, that's significantly more, isn't it? Coming up, we're going to get on to our latest music news. This is kind of wild. Somebody put together a list of the best female musicians of all time. And you will never guess where Taylor Swift lands on it. Let's talk more in less than 15. Plus, I've still got some Alex Warren as promised. And let's do another fun throwback from the 80s. It's coming up on 97.5 KEXL.
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1: Here's the forecast for Northeast Nebraska. Slight chance of thunderstorms today. Otherwise, sunshine mixed with clouds at times. Daytime highs approaching 84. Southwesterly winds around 5 miles per hour. Partly cloudy skies again tonight. Lows dip down to about 62. Tomorrow, high of 81. From the Weatherology Weather Center, I'm meteorologist Paul Trombley on 97.5 KEXL.
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1: So someone put together a list of the best female musicians of all time. Coming in number one, Whitney Houston. To go through the top 10, Whitney's followed by Tina Turner at 2, number 3, Aretha Franklin, followed by Celine Dion, Dolly Parton after that, Karen Carpenter, Ella Fitzgerald, Adele, Stevie Nicks, Donna Summer at 10. There are quite a few. You go down the list. Top 20, Taylor Swift did not even land in the top 20. She doesn't show up on the list until number 59. Wow. In other music news, Foo Fighters will open for AC/DC on September 8th in St. Louis. Sadly, it's only a one-night thing. For some reason, their usual opener, The Pretty Reckless, isn't doing that show. You know Youngblood? He broke his leg. And that did not stop him from crowd surfing in his wheelchair. A newly discovered snake species has been named after Slash. You know Slash from Guns N' Roses. And we're also hearing a 25th anniversary reissue of Mariah Carey's Glitter is on the way. Whether you want it or not. New music releases out today include music from Anthony Hopkins. Yes, the actor. It's his debut classical album featuring original compositions that he wrote over 60 years. Also, the new one from Brandon Flowers, lead singer from The Killers. It's called Thrasher. This is actually his third solo album. He's embracing the country western genre on this one. Weezer, the Gold Album, their 20th. That's out today. Also music from Sam Smith, Paris Jackson, Stella Lefty, Dan and Shay, and more. Busy day for releases. Be careful, though. Remember we learned that there are more traffic accidents on album release dates. So if you're listening, listen responsibly. It's our latest music news on 97.5 KEXL.
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12: 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The Centers for Disease Control National Health and Nutrition Examination Survey has arrived in community.

0: Tree collecting health data that help inform public health policies and programs. The CDC's Alexa Ortiz told Newstalk WJAG the mobile exam center is basically a doctor's office on wheels.
1: Three trucks come together to form the mobile exam center, and they're very neat in the sense that they connect. You can walk from one to the other and not even realize that you walked from one truck to the other. Two of them are used to conduct health exams, and then we have a third one that attaches to the side, which is our lab.
0: Ortiz said they plan to survey and exam 600 residents in northeast Nebraska through the end of October. Nearly 2 months after the last American cruise ship passenger was released from quarantine due to exposure to the hantavirus, U.S. Health and Human Services Secretary Robert F. Kennedy Jr. visited Nebraska to tour the quarantine unit that housed them. Kennedy visited the University of Nebraska Medical Center on Thursday alongside Governor Jim Pillen and University of Nebraska President Dr. Jeffrey Gold. Kennedy described both as extraordinary leaders. For 6 weeks in May through June, 18 cruise ship passengers stayed at the Dr. Edwin G. and Dorothy Ballback Davis Global Center after they were exposed to a deadly hantavirus outbreak in the MV Andias. The building is home to a federally funded national quarantine unit, which Kennedy referred to as the Mecca for Biocontainment. That's news from the WJAG and Norfolk Daily News newsroom. For those stories and more, go to WJAG.com.
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1: Good morning and happy Friday. Coming up this hour on the Wake Up Show, Simple Minds, Harry Styles, Goo Goo Dolls, Charlie Puth, Fleetwood Mac, Tonic, Backstreet Boys, and more. Pleasant or strange, but true news. Find out how much more a construction worker hit while he was jackhammering. Millions. Also, do you want to do labor on Labor Day? Do you want to labor on Labor Day? A lot of people do. And a California proposal that would ban the sale of genetically engineered designer pets, including glow-in-the-dark rabbits and unicorns, has gone to the state legislature. Where is it at now? We'll find out in our Strange But True News coming up on 97.5 KEXL.
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12: Is it possible that you and I need a dopamine reset? Dopamine is, of course, the brain chemical that gets ignited by the things we love and enjoy. But according to Stanford psychiatry professor Dr. Anna Lemke, if we get too much dopamine, it numbs us to things that normally bring us joy. It's why Dr. Lemke recommends occasionally resetting the dopamine receptors in your brain. Here's how. First, try taking an ice-cold shower. That's a form of healthy pain that triggers a process called homesis, where we once again crave even the little things that relieve pain. Another way to achieve homesis is by camping, because when you eventually return to the comforts of home, the renewed dopamine blast is powerful enough to rebalance your brain chemicals. Bottom line, when you cut off your biggest sources of dopamine for a while, they will suddenly bring you joy similar to the first time you ever experienced them. I'm John Tesh with today's Intelligence for Your Life Minute.
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14: Here's the forecast for Northeast Nebraska. Slight chance for showers today. Otherwise, sunshine mixed with clouds at times. High of 84. Southwesterly winds around 5 miles per hour. Partly cloudy skies again tonight. Lows dip down to about 62. Mainly sunny skies tomorrow. High temperatures reach up to 81. From the Weatherology Weather Center, I'm meteorologist Paul Trombley on 97.5 KEXL.

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1: A construction worker was jackhammering during a building renovation in Belgium when he struck gold. Found 10 million worth of gold coins and bars. The police are trying to figure out how it got there. Do we want to do labor on Labor Day? Yes, we do. Apparently, 35% of people already have a specific home or property-related project planned for the Labor Day weekend. And another 17% are very likely to take one on. It's the only time you can get stuff done, isn't it? Labor Day. A California proposal that would have banned the sale of genetically engineered designer pets, including glow-in-the-dark rabbits and unicorns, has stalled in the state legislature. Oh, Lordy. And finally today, National Hawaiian Shirt Day. Hawaii was admitted to the Union on August 21st, this day back in 1959, exactly 67 years ago. So if you have a Hawaiian shirt, wear it proudly today. It's our latest strange but true news on 97.5 KEXL.
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8: With a look at sports, I'm Pat Gavay. The high school sports season kicked off yesterday as Norfolk softball opened their season against Lincoln Northwest out at Tahazuka Park. Panthers made quick work of the Falcons, putting up 7 runs in the first inning, all with 2 outs, as they cruised to a 12-0 run rule win. Norfolk was able to take advantage of timely hits and several miscues from Lincoln Northwest, which head coach Sidney Watson says is exactly what this team needs to do this season.
9: I told them, base hits, that's all we really need. We don't need the extra base hits. It's nice to have them. It's nice to have the home runs and the doubles and the triples, but just singles. That's all we're looking for on this team this year. Singles and hard base running, so it was good to see.
8: Staying with softball, but moving to the college side, a pair of Nebraska assistants have a chance at national honors as Lori Sipple and Diane Miller were tabbed as finalists for the D1 Softball 2026 Assistant Coach of the Year Wednesday. Sipple retired this offseason after leading Jordy Fromm and Alexis Jensen to a pair of All-America honors from the pitcher circle, while Miller was promoted to assistant head coach after her offense finished the 2026 season, ranked in the top 25 in seven different stat categories. The winner will be announced on August 31st. Outside of softball, Norfolk girls golf team also kicked off their season yesterday at the Columbus Quadrangular. Leighton Hebb led the way with an individual score of 94, while Lexi Langenberg and Olivia Gall were right behind her at 95 and 97 respectively, as the Panthers finished second with a team score of 386. Up in Holt County, Norfolk Catholic girls golf team opened their season at the O'Neill Invite. Gracie Bowers and JC Arns led the way with individual scores of 116 as the Knights finished eighth as a team with a score of 485. On our local and area sports counter for today, both the Northeast soccer teams open their season in Indiana at the NJCAA Kickoff Classic. Men take the field against Community College of Baltimore County Essex at 1, while the women face Rock Valley College at 4. And Northeast volleyball heads to Illinois for matchups with Spoon River College at 4:15 and Henry Ford College at 6:30. Finally, tune into Sports Talk this Saturday live from 9 to 10 a.m. on My Country 106 Kicks at our new location, Burger King on South 13th Street in Norfolk. We'll talk football with Norfolk Catholic's Jeff Beller, Lutheran High's Jackson Kant, and Stanton's Dave Stoddard. Hit the volleyball court with Norfolk Catholic's Michaela Beller, Lutheran High's Becky Sabota, and Clarkson's Becky Schneider. Talk softball with Norfolk's Sydney Watson and cross country with Battle Creek's Jonah Hang. That's a look at sports. I'm Pat Cavay.
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0: Kind of that time of year, Fleetwood Mac season, that's what I call it. 97.5 KEXL. Sure, works any time of the year, but feels better in the fall. It's Kylie, it's a wake-up show. Good morning, Friday, August 21st. Speaking of Stevie Nicks, you know who would love to collab with her? A number of people, but actually, Ella Langley. Ella Langley said her dream collaborators include Stevie Nicks, Chris Stapleton, and Harry Styles. Also, fun fact, Ella uses eyelash glue to keep her bangs in place on stage. I wondered. Oh my gosh. It's a pretty handy dandy little tip there. Coming up, going to get on to our entertainment news. Find out who's become the latest actress to join Dancing with the Stars and which movie just became the highest grossing R-rated movie of all time. That is on the way. Plus more music and variety with Goo Goo Dolls, Charlie Puth. And speaking of Harry, let's play some Harry, Harry Styles in just a bit. It's 97.5 KEXL.
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10: Here's the forecast for Northeast Nebraska. Slight chance for showers today. Otherwise, sunshine mixed with clouds at times. High of 84. Southwesterly winds around 5 miles per hour. Partly cloudy skies again tonight. Lows dip down to about 62. Mainly sunny skies tomorrow. High temperatures reach up to 81. From the Weatherology Weather Center, I'm meteorologist Paul Probley on 97.5 KEXL.
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1: The Odyssey just became the highest grossing R-rated movie of all time. It surpasses Deadpool and Wolverine, which has a scene where the title characters fight inside a Honda Odyssey minivan. Julia Stiles from Save the Last Dance is joining the cast of Dancing with the Stars. She is a big fan and has talked about doing it in the past. The new season of Dancing with the Stars kicks off September 15th. The Yellow Jackets will return for its fourth and final season on November 20th. And finally, out today in theaters, Insidious, Out of the Further, Spa Weekend, and Jason Statham's Mutiny. It's our latest entertainment news on 97.5 KEXL.
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6: From the WJAG and Norfolk Daily News Newsroom, I'm Paul Hughes. Nebraska's two major political parties have asked the state Supreme Court to overrule a judge's decision allowing two new state political parties to form. The Nebraska Democratic and Republican parties filed their appeals Thursday morning. The two cases are in the hands of the Nebraska Supreme Court, but there's been no indication whether the high court had accepted them. Lancaster County District Court Judge Darla Ideas rejected both major parties' objections earlier in the week. In her order regarding the Nebraska Working People Party, she wrote that the State Democratic Party and the National Working Families Party filed their objections too late. Regarding the challenge to the America First Party, she ruled that state law does not address the confusion the Republican Party alleged the party's name would cause voters. During his monthly radio call-in show on Monday, Governor Jim Pillen defended his administration's record on property taxes. A caller reminded Pillen that property tax relief has been a pillar of his administration, yet the state still has the nation's fourth highest property taxes. The caller asked the governor, "Why should we vote for you again?" Pillen replied by saying he's made progress.
7: Most people can take a look at their property tax from 2022 and look at them today, and there's a large number that the number has decreased. Certainly not enough. Wouldn't be true 100% of everywhere, but certainly a lot. I get people coming up, get stopped nonstop, thanking me for never giving up on property tax and for the results.
6: Pillen added they've passed legislation for the state to fund community colleges, which save $350 million, and the administration created an education future. Future Fund for K-12 education, which includes another $350 million a year. That's news from the WJAG and Norfolk Daily News newsroom. 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

Paul McCartney and Michael Jackson to SZA. Also, if you hang tight, I've got Martin Garrix with Ed Sheeran on the way, Alanis in a bit, and Patti Smith with Scandal. 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
5: I'm Jordan Rubio, and I'm from Omaha, Nebraska. I had gotten into a skateboarding accident, and after surgery that had failed, I was recommended to this hospital and Dr. Mike because I was told that this was a very rare type of injury. He harvested some bone from my knee and had applied it to my scaphoid bone. 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Faith Health has been very attentive to me in my stay.
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7: With a look at sports, I'm Pat Gavay. The high school sports season kicked off yesterday as Norfolk softball opened their season against Lincoln Northwest out at Tahazuka Park. Panthers made quick work of the Falcons, putting up 7 runs in the first inning, all with 2 outs, as they cruised to a 12-0 run rule win. Norfolk was able to take advantage of timely hits and several miscues from Lincoln Northwest, which head coach Sydney Watson says is exactly what this team needs to do this season.
8: I told them, base hits, that's all we really need. We don't need the extra base hits. It's nice to have them. It's nice to have the home runs and the doubles and the triples, but just singles. That's all we're looking for on this team this year. Singles and hard base running, so it was good to see.
7: Staying with softball, but moving to the college side, a pair of Nebraska assistants have a chance at national honors as Lori Sipple and Diane Miller were tabbed as finalists for the D1 Softball 2026 Assistant Coach of the Year Wednesday. Sipple retired this offseason after leading Jordy Fromm and Alexis Jensen to a pair of All-America honors from the pitcher circle, while Miller was promoted to assistant head coach after her offense finished the 2026 season ranked in the top 25 in 7 different stat categories. The winner will be announced on August 31st. Outside of softball, Norfolk girls golf team also kicked off their season yesterday at the Columbus Quadrangular. Leighton Hebb led the way with an individual score of 94, while Lexi Langenberg and Olivia Gall were right behind her at 95 and 97 respectively, as the Panthers finished second with a team score of 386. Up in Holt County, Norfolk Catholic girls golf team opened their season at the O'Neill Invite. Gracie Bowers and JC Arns led the way with individual scores of 116 as the Knights finished 8th as a team with a score of 45. On our local and area sports counter for today, both the Northeast soccer teams open their season in Indiana at the NJCAA Kickoff Classic. Men take the field against Community College of Baltimore County Essex at 1, while the women face Rock Valley College at 4. And Northeast volleyball heads to Illinois for matchups with Spoon River College at 4:15 and Henry Ford College at 6:30. Finally, tune into Sports Talk this Saturday live from 9 to 10 a.m. on My Country 106 Kicks at our new location, Burger King on South 13th Street in Norfolk. We'll talk football with Norfolk Catholic's Jeff Beller, Lutheran High's Jackson Kant, and Stanton's Dave Stoddard. Hit the volleyball court with Norfolk Catholic's Michaela Beller, Lutheran High's Becky Sabota, and Clarkson's Becky Schneider. Talk softball with Norfolk's Sydney Watson and cross country with Battle Creek's Jonah Hang. That's a look at sports. I'm Pat Cavay.
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A Hawaiian shirt. Of all days, I don't have a Hawaiian shirt. 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
9: Here's the forecast for Northeast Nebraska. Slight chance of rain showers today. Otherwise, sunshine mixed with clouds at times. Daytime highs approaching 84. Winds out of the southwest around 5 miles per hour. Partly cloudy skies again tonight. Lows around 62. Mainly sunny skies tomorrow. High temperatures reach up to 81. From the Weatherology Weather Center, I'm meteorologist Paul Frombly on 97.5 KEXL.
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Christina Aguilera, Miles Smith, Imagine Dragons, Selena Gomez, Ari. Also going to be hearing from Verve Pipe and Kelly Clarkson. Right now, it's the Cars. Happy Friday. 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

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The top 20 are good, but there are a few missing in there, including this gal right here. I don't even know where she showed up on the list. It's Christina Aguilera on 97.5 KEXL.

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10: Here's the forecast for Northeast Nebraska. Slight chance of thunderstorms today. Otherwise, sunshine mixed with clouds at times. Daytime highs approaching 84. Winds out of the southwest around 5 miles per hour. Partly cloudy skies tonight. Lows level off around 62. Highs around 81 tomorrow, mainly clear. From the Weatherology Weather Center, I'm meteorologist Paul Trombley on 97.5 KEXL.
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Oakley Doakley. I love Ned Flanders. I'm going to head out. 10 at 10 is next and Michael Jason at 2. And I get to come back tomorrow. So if you're up for it, I'll be up for it. Bright and early, 6 a.m. for the best music and variety. 80s, 90s, 2K, and today. Happy Friday. Have a good one. 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
5: From the WJAG and Norfolk Daily News newsroom, I'm Paul Hughes. The city of Norfolk has announced the hiring of Melissa Garcia as its new economic development director. Garcia brings more than 15 years of experience in economic development, community engagement, organizational leadership, and strategic partnerships to the position. As economic development director, she'll lead the city's efforts to support business growth, attract investment, strengthen partnerships, and create opportunities for continued economic growth in Norfolk. Most recently, Garcia served as Chief People Officer for Dacos Incorporated. She'll begin her role with the City of Norfolk on Monday. Nebraska's two major political parties have asked the state Supreme Court to overrule a judge's decision allowing two new state political parties to form. The Nebraska Democratic and Republican parties filed their appeals Thursday morning. The two cases are in the hands of the Nebraska Supreme Court, but there's been no indication whether the high court had accepted them. Lancaster County District Court Judge Darla Ideas rejected both major parties' objections earlier in the week. In her order regarding the Nebraska Working People Party, she wrote that the State Democratic Party and the National Working Families Party filed their objections too late. Regarding the challenge to the America First Party, she ruled that state law does not address the confusion the Republican Party alleged the party's name would cause voters. During his monthly radio call-in show on Monday, Governor Jim Pillen defended his administration's record on property taxes. A caller reminded Pillen that property tax relief has been a pillar of his administration, yet the state still has the nation's fourth highest property taxes. The caller asked the governor, "Why should we vote for you again?" Pillen replied by saying, "He's made progress."
6: Most people can take a look at their property tax from 2022 and look at them today, and there's a large number that the number has decreased. Certainly not enough. Wouldn't be true 100% of everywhere, but certainly a lot. I get people coming up, get stopped nonstop, thanking me for never giving up on property tax and for the results.
5: Pillen added they've passed legislation for the state to fund community colleges, which save $350 million, and the administration created an education future fund for K-12 education, which includes another $350 million a year. That's news from the WJAG and Norfolk Daily News newsroom. 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
2: Here's the forecast for Northeast Nebraska. Slight chance of thunderstorms today. Otherwise, sunshine mixed with clouds at times. Daytime highs approaching 84. Winds out of the southwest around 5 miles per hour.
7: partly cloudy skies. Tonight, lows level off around 62. Highs around 81. Tomorrow, mainly clear. From the Weatherology Weather Center, I'm meteorologist Paul Trombley on 97.5 KEXL.
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6: Here's the forecast for Northeast Nebraska. Sunshine mixed with clouds at times today, with a slight chance of rain showers. High temperatures reach up to 84. Southerly winds around 5 miles per hour. Lows around 62. Tonight, partly cloudy skies. Mainly sunny skies tomorrow. High temperatures reach up to 81. From the Weatherology Weather Center, I'm meteorologist Paul Trombley on 97.5 KEXL.
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9: Here's the forecast for Northeast Nebraska. Sunshine mixed with clouds at times today, with a slight chance of rain showers. High temperatures reach up to 84. Southerly winds around 5 miles per hour. Lows around 62. Tonight, partly cloudy skies. Mainly sunny skies tomorrow. High temperatures reach up to 81. From the Weatherology Weather Center, I'm meteorologist Paul Trombley on 97.5 KEXL.
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10: Here's the forecast for Northeast Nebraska. Slight chance for showers today. Otherwise, a mix of clouds and sun. High temperatures reach up to 84. South winds around 5 miles per hour. Lows level off around 62. Tonight, partly cloudy skies. From the Weatherology Weather Center, I'm meteorologist Jennifer Wojcicki on 97.5 KEXL.

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12: From the WJAG and Norfolk Daily News Newsroom, I'm Bill Seifert. A Norfolk manufacturing operation that produces paper-based thermal packaging for temperature-sensitive shipments has been acquired by a national packaging company with jobs and local leadership expected to remain in place. A Norfolk Daily News reports Chicago-based Pregis announced that it had acquired MP Global Packaging, the paper-based thermal packaging division of Norfolk-based MP Global Products. The acquisition includes manufacturing facilities in Norfolk and New Albany, Indiana, which employs around 110 people combined. During his monthly radio call-in show on Monday, Governor Jim Pillen defended his administration's record on property taxes. A caller reminded Pillen that property tax relief has been a pillar of his administration, yet the state still has the nation's fourth highest property taxes. The caller asked the governor, "Why should we vote for you again?" Pillen replied by saying, "He's made progress."
13: Most people can take a look at their property tax from 2022 and look at them today, and there's a large number that the number has decreased. Certainly not enough. Wouldn't be true 100% of everywhere, but certainly a lot. I get people coming up, get stopped nonstop, thanking me for never giving up on property tax and for the results.
12: Pillen added they've passed legislation for the state to fund community colleges, which saved $350 million. On Wednesday, Nebraska U.S. Senator Deb Fischer joined U.S. Secretary of Veterans Affairs Doug Collins and Nebraska 2nd District Congressman Don Bacon for a tour of the Omaha VA Medical Center and the Sarpy County VA Clinic Collins took time to recognize top-performing VA employees for their commitment to providing world-class care for veterans in Omaha and the surrounding area. That's news from the WJAG and Norfolk Daily News Newsroom. I'm Bill Seifert. For these stories and more, go to WJAG.com.
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14: Here's the forecast for Northeast Nebraska. Slight chance for showers today. Otherwise, a mix of clouds and sun. High temperatures reach up to 84. South winds around 5 miles per hour. Lows level off around 62. Tonight, partly cloudy skies. From the Weatherology Weather Center, I'm meteorologist Jennifer Wojcicki on 97.5 KEXL.
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8: Here's the forecast for Northeast Nebraska. Slight chance for showers this afternoon, otherwise partly cloudy skies. Highs level off around 84. Winds out of the south around 5 miles per hour. Partly cloudy skies again tonight, lows dip down to about 62. From the Weatherology Weather Center, I'm meteorologist Jennifer Wojcicki on 97.5 KEXL.
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8: Here's the forecast for Northeast Nebraska. Slight chance for showers this afternoon, otherwise partly cloudy skies. Highs level off around 84. Winds out of the south around 5 miles per hour. Partly cloudy skies again tonight. Lows dip down to about 62. From the Weatherology Weather Center, I'm meteorologist Jennifer Wojcicki on 97.5 KEXL.
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1: Is it possible that you and I need a dopamine reset? Dopamine is, of course, the brain chemical that gets ignited by the things we love and enjoy. But according to Stanford psychiatry professor Dr. Anna Lemke, if we get too much dopamine, it numbs us to things that normally bring us joy. It's why Dr. Lemke recommends occasionally resetting the dopamine receptors in your brain. Here's how. First, try taking an ice-cold shower. That's a form of healthy pain that triggers a process called homesis, where we once again crave even the little things that relieve pain. Another way to achieve homesis is by camping, because when you eventually return to the comforts of home, the renewed dopamine blast is powerful enough to rebalance your brain chemicals. Bottom line, when you cut off your biggest sources of dopamine for a while, they will suddenly bring you joy similar to the first time you ever experienced them. I'm John Tesh with today's Intelligence for Your Life Minute.
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13: Here's the forecast for Northeast Nebraska. Slight chance for showers this afternoon, otherwise partly cloudy skies. Highs level off around 84. Winds out of the south around 5 miles per hour. Partly cloudy skies again tonight. Lows dip down to about 62. From the Weatherology Weather Center, I'm meteorologist Jennifer Wojcicki on 97.5 KEXL.
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1: All right, here is Lisa from Animal Shelter of Northeast Nebraska. 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
5: Hello.
1: And it's Save the Date time here. The annual Barkbecue is coming up on September the 27th. So like you say, save the date, right?
5: So just remember, it's going to be 11 to 3. Don't forget about the famous barbecue pork sandwiches. So the same as last year, we had the kids zone, but this year is free. So that has like a petting zoo, bouncy houses, and a lot more stuff. We're going to have raffle prizes, demonstrations, and my favorite, most exciting part of this year is we're going to have corgi races.
1: Corgi races? 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So check that out. 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Corgi races at Animal Shelter of Northeast Nebraska's annual Barkbecue, and it's going to be at the Warhorse Center in Norfolk on September the 27th. 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
6: When a storm threatens, you want the details fast from people you can trust and know what's going on. 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The certified meteorologists at Weatherology have their eyes on the sky 24 hours a day. 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
7: Here's the forecast for Northeast Nebraska. Slight chance for showers this afternoon, otherwise partly cloudy skies. Highs level off around 84. Winds out of the south around 5 miles per hour. Partly cloudy skies again tonight. Lows dip down to about 62. From the Weatherology Weather Center, I'm meteorologist Jennifer Wojcicki on 97.5 KEXL.
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7: Here's the forecast for Northeast Nebraska. Daytime highs approaching 84 this afternoon under mainly clear skies. Winds out of the northeast around 5 miles per hour. Tonight, lows level off around 62. Slight chance of rain showers. Tomorrow, daytime highs approaching 81. From the Weatherology Weather Center, I'm meteorologist Jennifer Wojcicki on 97.5 KEXL.
5: 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Low 80s tomorrow on Saturday, upper 70s on Sunday. Norfolk area checking in 78. 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

0: the goats, Nickelback. How you remind me on 97.5 KEXL, the station playing the 80s, 90s, Toucan today on your Friday afternoon as we bring it to you from the Burger King of Norfolk Studios. Ever walk into the kitchen, stop dead in your tracks and wonder, wait, why am I here? Well, we'll talk about that coming up. And remember the 12 CDs for a penny deal? Well, membership brand Columbia House finally shutting down after 71 years in operation. Details coming up for you. Taylor Swift, I've got JT and Tom Petty and the Heartbreakers on 97.5 KEXL.
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0: Yes, Gracie Abrams, That's So True on 97.5 KEXL. More music, more variety on your Friday afternoon as we bring it to you from the Burger King of Norfolk Studios. Ever walk into the kitchen, stop dead in your tracks, and wonder, wait, why am I here? Well, it's quite literally kitchen amnesia. It's more common than you think. We'll talk about it coming up next hour. And membership brand Columbia House is shutting down after 71 years in operation. It's the company behind the iconic 12 CDs for a penny. And they're finally folding. We'll have that for you. We'll break it down around 3:20. Got news headlines on the way. Tom Petty and the Heartbreakers. And a whole lot more on 97.5 KEXL.
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6: 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The certified meteorologists at Weatherology have their eyes on the sky 24 hours a day. 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
7: From the WJAG and Norfolk Daily News Newsroom, I'm Bill Seifert. A Norfolk manufacturing operation that produces paper-based thermal packaging for temperature-sensitive shipments has been acquired by a national packaging company, with jobs and local leadership expected to remain in place. A Norfolk Daily News reports Chicago-based Pregis announced that it had acquired MP Global Packaging, the paper-based thermal packaging division of Norfolk-based MP Global Products. The acquisition includes manufacturing facilities in Norfolk and New Albany, Indiana, which employ around 110 people combined. During his monthly radio call-in show on Monday, Governor Jim Pillen defended his administration's record on property taxes. A caller reminded Pillen that property tax relief has been a pillar of his administration, yet the state still has the nation's fourth highest property taxes. The caller asked the governor, why should we vote for you again? Pillen replied by saying, he's made progress.
8: Most people can take a look at their property tax from 2022 and look at them today, and there's a large number that the number has decreased. Certainly not enough. Wouldn't be true 100% of everywhere, but certainly a lot. I get people coming up, get stopped nonstop, thanking me for never giving up on property tax and for the results.
7: Pillen added they passed legislation for the state to fund community colleges, which saved $350 million. Attorney General Mike Hilgers has sued the city of Omaha over what he calls its unconstitutional minimum wage ordinance. The lawsuit asked the courts to stop the city's enforcement of a municipal ordinance in direct conflict with state law. That's news from the WJAG and Norfolk Daily News Newsroom. I'm Bill Seifert. For these stories and more, go to WJAG.com.
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2: Here's the forecast for Northeast Nebraska. Daytime highs approaching 84 this afternoon under mainly clear skies. Winds out of the northeast around 5 miles per hour. Tonight, lows level off around 62. Slight chance of rain showers. Tomorrow, daytime highs approaching 81. From the Weatherology Weather Center, I'm meteorologist Jennifer Wojcicki on 97.5 KEXL.
0: Low 80s tomorrow on Saturday, partly cloudy skies, upper 70s on Sunday, overcast skies, slight chance for scattered thunderstorms early in the day. Forecast from Weatherology and 97.5 KEXL Norfolk area, the dew point 71, relative humidity 74%. We're sitting at 80. 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

It's Thompson Twins. Hold Me Now on 97.5 KEXL, the station playing the 80s, 90s, Toucan today on your Friday drive time. Michael J. alongside, broadcasting from the Burger King of Norfolk Studios. And membership brand Columbia House shutting down after 71 years of operation. Details coming up for you. Alex Warren and a whole lot more. It's Posty and Morgan Wallen.

0: It's Vertical Horizon on 97.5 KEXL, the station playing the 80s, 90s, 2K. And today, Michael J., Friday Drive Time. Hopefully you're doing well. Ever walk into the kitchen, stop dead in your tracks, and wonder, wait, why am I here? Well, there's a fun German word for that. Kuchenamnesie. I hope that I'm pronouncing that correctly. It's been a while since I've taken a German class. Or literally, kitchen amnesia. The pseudo-medical term describes that all-too-familiar moment when you head into another room for your phone, a snack, or who knows what, only to have your mission seemingly vanish the second you arrive. Does that ever happen to you? I think it happens to people of all ages. If you're like me, maybe you try to retrace your steps back to the living room to remember, thinking that might trigger some idea of why you walked to the kitchen in the first place. We all do it. By the way, scientists really have studied the phenomenon. Crossing a doorway can act as an event boundary, making information tied to the previous setting temporarily more difficult to retrieve. And remember when you could get 12 CDs for a penny? Well, membership brand Columbia House is shutting down after 71 years of operation, with the company behind the iconic 12 CDs for a penny deal finally folding. First founded back in 1955 as a direct mail marketing program, it peaked at 16 million members in 1996, generating $1.4 billion in revenue. A recent attempt to pivot to Columbia House DVD Club did not take off as hoped. 12 CDs for a penny. Columbia House shutting down after 71 years. More 80s, 90s, 2K today on the way for you. Shawn Mendes and a whole lot more.
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9: Here's the forecast for Northeast Nebraska. Partly cloudy skies this afternoon with a high of 85. Northeasterly winds around 5 miles per hour. Partly cloudy again tonight, lows level off around 63. Mainly clear skies tomorrow, slight chance for showers, 83. From the Weatherology Weather Center, I'm meteorologist Jennifer Wojcicki on 97.5 KEXL.
0: 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Low 80s tomorrow on Saturday. Partly cloudy skies, upper 70s on Sunday. Downtown Norfolk area, 81. 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

0: Yeah, it's new from Martin Garrix with Ed Sheeran. 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
8: Hello.
7: And it's Save the Date time here. The annual Barkbecue is coming up on September the 27th. 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
8: So just remember, it's going to be 11 to 3. 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So the same as last year, we had the kids' zone, but this year is free. So that has like a petting zoo, bouncy houses, and a lot more stuff. We're going to have raffle prizes, demonstrations, and my favorite, most exciting part of this year is we're going to have corgi races.
7: Corgi races? 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Corgi races at Animal Shelter of Northeast Nebraska's annual Barkbecue, and it's going to be at the Warhorse Center in Norfolk on September the 27th. 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
9: Here's the forecast for Northeast Nebraska. Partly cloudy skies this afternoon with a high of 85. Northeasterly winds around 5 miles per hour. Partly cloudy again tonight, lows of aloft around 63. Mainly clear skies tomorrow, slight chance for showers, 83. From the Weatherology Weather Center, I'm meteorologist Jennifer Wojcicki on 97.5 KEXL.
10: Yeah, so we're hanging out in the low 80s tomorrow on Saturday, partly cloudy skies, upper 70s on Sunday, low 80s again on Monday. Norfolk area, the dew point 70, relative humidity 69%. We're sitting at 81. 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

levitating. Yeah, there she is, Dua Lipa levitating on 97.5 KEXL, the station playing the 80s, 90s, Toucan Today. Michael J., Friday Drive Time, as we bring it to you from the Burger King of Norfolk Studios. 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

0: It's Crowded House, Don't Dream, It's Over, from back in 1987 on 97.5 KEXL, the station playing the 80s, 90s, Toucan today as we get closer to the weekend. 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
1: This is Senior Branch Office Administrator Amber Ernesti bringing you the Daily Financial Market Report on behalf of financial advisors Cole Roberge and Quinn Windishausen with Edward Jones. U.S. equity markets were higher across the board on Friday as investors looked for buying opportunities after a near 2% sell-off in the S&P 500 earlier this week. The Dow Jones outpaced the S&P 500 and the tech-heavy NASDAQ. The Dow closed up 518 points at 53,277. The NASDAQ closed up 113 points at 26,180. And the S&P 500 closed up 33 points at 7,674. In commodity markets, the price of crude oil was down 18 cents at $86.70. And the spot price of gold was up $106.40 at $4,677.80. In stocks of local interest, Archer Daniels, 80.30, down 1.40. Conagra Brands, 16.43, up 0.16. McDonald's, 270.95, up 1.82. 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Union Pacific, 308.05, up 4.08. Walmart, 103.70, up 0.11. Apple Incorporated, 309.35, down 1.95. Berkshire Class B, 495.82, down 1.04. Cardinal Health, 229.51, up 1.05. 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And Medtronic PLC, 93.35, up 1.05. 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
6: Here's the forecast for Northeast Nebraska. Lows dip down to about 63 tonight under partly cloudy skies, winds out of the northeast around 5 miles per hour. Mainly clear skies. Tomorrow, slight chance of rain showers. High temperatures reach up to 83. From the Weatherology Weather Center, I'm meteorologist Jennifer Wojcicki on 97.5 KEXL.
3: 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Low 80s tomorrow on Saturday, partly cloudy, upper 70s on Sunday. Downtown Norfolk area, 81. It's Andy Grammer, 97.5 KEXL.

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1: Well, Paramount Plus has announced that the fourth and final season of Yellow Jackets will premiere on November 20th. And the premiere of Lanterns had 9.3 million views within its first 3 days across HBO and HBO Max, marking the largest debut for a DC studio show on the platform. This figure includes 6.6 million viewers in the U.S. alone. For context, The Penguin attracted 10.4 million viewers across all platforms after 11 days, while It, Welcome to Derry, drew 5.7 million in its first 3 days last year. Yeah, so Lanterns, the premiere attracts 9.3 million viewers in its first 3 days. Hey, stick around. 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

two to the three to the four. When it's last call and they kick us out the door. It's getting kinda late, but the ladies want some more. 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Tell them drinks.

0: It's new from Carol G with Bruno Mars. The track is Still on 97.5 KEXL, the station playing the 80s, 90s, Toucan today as we rapidly approach the weekend. Well, the 2026 barbecue with the Animal Shelter of Northeast Nebraska coming up in late September. We'll have details next hour. 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
7: From the WJAG in Norfolk Daily News Newsroom, I'm Bill Seifert. Nebraska's two major political parties have asked the state Supreme Court to overrule a judge's decision allowing two new state political parties to form. The Nebraska Democratic and Republican parties filed their appeals Thursday morning. The two cases are in the hands of the Nebraska Supreme Court, but there had been no indication whether the high court had accepted them. Lancaster County District Court Judge Darla Adias rejected both major parties' objections earlier this week. The Centers for Disease Control, National Health and Nutrition Examination Survey has arrived in communities across Boone, Stanton, Madison, Wayne, and Antelope counties. The survey's mobile examination center, a fully equipped medical clinic on wheels, travels across the country collecting health data that help inform public health policies and programs. The CDC's Alexis Ortiz told News Talk WJAG, the mobile exam center is basically a doctor's office on wheels.
8: Three trucks come together to form the mobile exam center, and they're very neat in the sense that they connect. You can walk from one to the other and not even realize that you walked from one truck to the other. Two of them are used to conduct health exams, and then we have a third one that attaches to the side, which is our lab.
7: Ortiz said they plan to survey and examine some 600 residents in northeast Nebraska through the end of October. On Wednesday, Nebraska U.S. Senator Deb Fischer joined U.S. Secretary of Veterans Affairs Doug Collins and Nebraska 2nd District Congressman Don Bacon for a tour of the Omaha VA Medical Center and the Sarpy County VA Clinic. Collins took time to recognize top-performing VA employees for their commitment to providing world-class care for veterans in Omaha and the surrounding area. That's news from the WJAG and Norfolk Daily News Newsroom. I'm Bill Seifert. For these stories and more, go to WJAG.com.
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10: Here's the forecast for Northeast Nebraska. Lows dip down to about 63 tonight under partly cloudy skies, winds out of the northeast around 5 miles per hour. Mainly clear skies, tomorrow slight chance of rain showers, high temperatures reach up to 83. From the Weatherology Weather Center, I'm meteorologist Jennifer Wojcicki on 97.5 KEXL.
0: 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Low 80s tomorrow on Saturday, upper 70s on Sunday, low 80s again on Monday. Downtown Norfolk area checking in 81 with the Michelle Branch on 97.5 KEXL.

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Got Rihanna on the way, also Gwen Stefani, and a whole lot more. 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

0: It's Glass Animals Heat Waves on 97.5 KEXL, the station playing the 80s, 90s, Toucan today on your Friday drive time. Hopefully it's a good weekend so far. Yeah, we'll recap coming up. Ever walk into the kitchen, stop dead in your tracks and wonder, wait, why am I here? We all do it. We'll talk about it again coming up. Hey, check out the 2026 Barbecue Animal Shelter of Northeast Nebraska event coming up in September. We'll break that down for you. Got Gwen Stefani plus a whole lot more on 97.5 KEXL.
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11: Here's the forecast for Northeast Nebraska. Lows dip down to about 63 tonight under partly cloudy skies, winds out of the northeast around 5 miles per hour. Mainly clear skies tomorrow, slight chance of rain showers. High temperatures reach up to 83. From the Weatherology Weather Center, I'm meteorologist Jennifer Wojcicki on 97.5 KEXL.
0: 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Low 80s tomorrow on Saturday, partly cloudy, upper 70s on Sunday. Downtown Norfolk area 81 with Matchbox 20 on 97.5 KEXL.

0: It's Imagine Dragons, Radioactive on 97.5 KEX. All the soundtrack to your weekend. Hopefully it's a good one so far. Michael J., Friday Drive Time. You know, we talked about this earlier in the show. Ever walk into the kitchen, stop dead in your tracks, and wonder, wait, why am I here? Well, there's a fun German word for that. Kuchenamnesie. I hope I'm pronouncing that correctly. It's been a while since I've taken a German class. Or literally, kitchen amnesia. Yeah, the pseudo-medical term describes that all-too-familiar moment when you head into another room for maybe your phone, a snack, or who knows what, only to have your mission seemingly vanish the second you arrive. Has that ever happened to you? I think it happens to people of all ages. If you're like me, maybe you try to retrace your steps back to the living room to remember. Thinking that that might trigger some kind of idea of why you walked into the kitchen in the first place. We all do it. By the way, scientists really have studied the phenomenon. Crossing a doorway can act as an event boundary, making information tied to the previous setting temporarily more difficult to retrieve. Hey, remember when you could get 12 CDs for a penny? Well, membership brand Columbia House shutting down after 71 years of operation, with the company behind the iconic 12 CDs for a penny deal finally folding. First founded back in 1955 as a direct mail marketing program, it peaked at 16 million members back in 1996, generating $1.4 billion in revenue. A recent attempt to pivot to Columbia House DVD Club did not take off as hoped. Columbia House shutting down after 71 years. Hang on, I've got Duran Duran on the way. Also, Olivia Rodrigo coming up on 97.5 KEXL.
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1: 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Well, the 2026 Barkbecue is the Animal Shelter of Northeast Nebraska's signature annual fundraiser. It's coming up in late September. Yes, September 27th on the calendar, the Warhorse Center here in Norfolk. Great community event bringing together families, pet lovers, and local businesses for an afternoon of food, entertainment, and fun in support of homeless animals throughout Northeast Nebraska. Now, guests will enjoy a delicious barbecue meal, exciting raffles, sweepstakes prizes, adoptable animals, and educational exhibits highlighting animal welfare and responsible pet ownership. The event also features entertainment and activities for all ages. And for the first time ever, the Foundation Wealth Advisors Corgi Races, an exciting new addition that's sure to become a crowd favorite. Attendees will have the opportunity to meet shelter staff and volunteers, learn more about the shelter's programs and services, connect with fellow animal lovers, plus spend time with adoptable pets looking for their forever homes. It's all coming up on September 27th, 11 a.m. at the Warhorse Center here in Norfolk. Hey, stick around. 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
12: Here's the forecast for Northeast Nebraska. Lows dip down to about 63 tonight under partly cloudy skies, winds out of the northeast around 5 miles per hour. mainly clear skies. Tomorrow, slight chance of rain showers. High temperatures reach up to 83. From the Weatherology Weather Center, I'm meteorologist Jennifer Wojcicki on 97.5 KEXL.
1: 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Hey, it's Michael J. saying adios. As always, do what you love, and you'll always love what you do. Talk to you again Monday, 2 p.m. Downtown Norfolk area, 82 at 97.5 KEXL.

0: Thanks for joining us for Intelligence for Your Life. I am your grateful host. My name is John Tesh. And as predicted in Yelp's latest trend forecast, grandma hobbies are in, and bird watching happens to be the latest pastime younger generations are flocking to, so to speak. From coast to coast, people are joining local birding clubs and heading to parks to spot birds while building new connections outdoors. On Yelp, searches for bird watching are up over 100%.
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0: And coming up, what eating the same breakfast every day does to your brain.

0: 97.5 KEXL. All right, breakfast eaters, this just in. New research is telling us that we need to eat the same breakfast every day. Not only will we be able to better control our weight, we'll be a better decision maker. According to the University of Buffalo, when the calories people consume for breakfast fluctuated, they ended up with larger waistlines and a higher incidence of metabolic syndrome, which is a hodgepodge of bad stuff, bad conditions, including high blood pressure, belly fat, and high insulin levels. The researchers believe, don't miss this, having a variety of tastes and textures will encourage overeating because when the study's participants were only given one set menu option, they tended to eat less of it. Eating the same breakfast every day can also make you a better decision maker. How? Florida State University psychologist Dr. Roy Baumeister tells us, every decision we make zaps our willpower a little more, making it harder to make good decisions as the day wears on. He calls it decision fatigue. You've heard Gib and I talk about this. So by eliminating unimportant, willpower-zapping choices like what to have for breakfast, you have more willpower left over to make smart decisions when it really matters.
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4: 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I'm going to call my friend Ollie up here to

0: 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All right, as promised, here are three really good ways to help burglar-proof your home. They come from former CIA agent Jason Hansen, author of the book Spy Secrets That Can Save Your Life. First, you've heard to plant spiky plants near windows, like cactus, because no burglar wants to get injured while robbing you. But here's another trick. Use gravel on your walkway and in plant beds, because the crunching noise it makes when walked on can alert you or your dog or the neighbors that there's a prowler, and it'll freak out the prowler too. Speaking of dogs, whether you have one or not, put two dog bowls outside in a conspicuous place, a big one and a small one. Hansen says a burglar will avoid any home he thinks owns both a big dog, which could severely injure him, and a little yapping dog with good hearing, which will alert the entire neighborhood. One more way to burglar-proof your home, according to former CIA agent Jason Hansen: if you don't have a security system, mount a camera outside, even if it's just for show. Make sure it has some blinking lights so it looks legit. You can even buy fake cameras on Amazon or a sign that says property protected by surveillance video, because when a thief thinks a home has a security system, it's three times less likely to be broken into, and they can't tell if it's real or fake.
1: Intelligence for your life.
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17: Here's the forecast for Northeast Nebraska. Lows dip down to about 63 tonight under partly cloudy skies, winds out of the northeast around 5 miles per hour. Mainly clear skies. Tomorrow, slight chance of rain showers. High temperatures reach up to 83. From the Weatherology Weather Center, I'm meteorologist Jennifer Wojcicki on 97.5 KEXL.
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0: 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According to research from the University of Miami, there's an acupressure point below the base of the skull on both sides of the neck. It's called GB20. When you apply steady pressure to the GB20 point, you trigger the release of pain-killing endorphins. Researchers say, for most people, the endorphin boost is big enough to make headaches go away within 3 minutes. Again, you put your fingertips at the base of your skull, apply pressure there while moving your fingers in small circles.
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0: 97.5 KEXL. All right, from our conversation starters, Gib, here's a couple of trends to report. First, the latest summertime snack is watermelon drizzled with olive oil.
1: Oh, yeah.
0: Food experts say the healthy fats and the oil balance the crisp, juicy sweetness of the fruit. I also like the watermelon with feta cheese. That's like a new thing, too.
1: Yeah, feta cheese. I'll eat a little feta cheese and some cucumbers. I actually really like when you mix the sweetness of fruit, like a super sweet fruit like watermelon, with some more savory stuff. So I had a basil, cucumber, and feta cheese salad with watermelon in it recently. Yeah. I love this stuff. I put the tahini on my watermelon. I like all of that. Salt on your watermelon is not bad either.
0: Yeah. I've been around for a few years now, and I just discovered watermelon juice. It's so good.
1: Yeah,
0: oh my gosh.
1: Delicious.
0: I don't want to look it up because I'm afraid it might be bad.
1: It's pretty watery. I mean, watermelon, that's a nice thing, right? Yeah, it's sugary, but it's not very dense.
0: One more thing from our conversation starters. According to the Consumer Insights company Circana, sales of the book version of The Odyssey are up 76%. not surprisingly.
1: No, every time there's a movie like that, people want to look it up and give it a read. You're going to remember, it's just as hard to get through as it was when you were in high school, by the way. It hasn't gotten any easier to get through all of those trials and tribulations that Odysseus goes through.
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9: Here's the forecast for Northeast Nebraska. Lows dip down to about 63 tonight under partly cloudy skies. Winds out of the northeast around 5 miles per hour. Mainly clear skies. Tomorrow, slight chance of rain showers. High temperatures reach up to 83. From the Weatherology Weather Center, I'm meteorologist Jennifer Wojcicki on 97.5 KEXL.
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